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1: Yes, baby. Sometimes I just can't take the pressure, you know.

Hey y'all, this goes out to our brothers and sisters down in Uganda. Big White, Jamal, Blood Brothers, Clear Cut, Sara, Ugly, Maurice, Rachel K, AK, Come on Catch, UGCS, Cabo, and all the other brothers.

Is there any hope for the wicked man? Wicked ones, tell them go change their ways. Change.

bombed by suicide bombers last night, claiming the lives of 10 persons and injuring countless others. Moving over to the African state of Somalia, refugees are once again experiencing difficulties as they are unable to access US aid and as a result of the unrest by groups.

Music is for the people. Music is for each and everyone. Yeah. The most like King Selassie, Isaiah, inspiration. Give ears to our words, oh Jah.